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7: 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Hello.
0: I'll tell you what, I have been excited to get some new music. Are you shocked like I'm shocked that Olivia Rodrigo is back? It's taken forever. Of course, she came out with Drop Dead, and then we hear that an album's going to be on the way. And then she decided to make headlines with her controversial statement about her baby doll fashion style.
7: And
0: Yeah, do you hear about that? I find that to be a little odd, considering that the stuff that I wear, nobody talks about my fashion styles, and But regardless, we have new Olivia Rodrigo for your radio. This is the second single from the album. The Cure is your badass breakthrough, the hottest song in North America.
7: And the album comes out in 2 days. You seem pretty sad for a girl so in love, and this is probably the best song she's ever done, in my opinion.
0: Well, they also said that she tried to write love songs, and then she said she failed. So this is different for her, and I'm excited.
7: You know,
0: this is going to be a new project and a new style for Olivia.
7: Very mature, yes, unlike me. All right, Jay Steele, back with you next week.
0: All right, baby, sounds good.

0: 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If you love music, if you love crazy people, if you love parties and fun and good times and summer, you found the goods. It's Liveline. My name is Mason. Thank you so much for being here tonight. We got all kinds of great news stuff on the way. Plus, your chance to win right now with a contest like we do every single hour.
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0: Just be first to correctly identify what the sound is. Now, last night, we had a pretty tough one. It went on for a lot longer than I thought, but it was putting a fresh roll of tape on a tape roll. So here it is again. We got a brand new one here, so listen up. What is this sound? It's a really, really hard one, and probably going to take even longer. If you know that sound, call now and win 85 Liveline. 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
13: Every night at this time, we do a rotating list of different contests, so you never know which one's coming up. But tonight, it's the lyrics in reverse. And my name's Mason, here's how it works. I'm going to play a short clip of a big hit song that you know and love. Backwards. You just got to be first to call us, correctly identifying the title and the artist. Listen closely. Okay, a couple more times. And again. All right, if you know the title and artist of that song, call now and win 85 Liveline.

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1: That song just ends so weird, I swear. Whatever you want to hear tonight, it's up to you, because this is a request show, and it's really happening right now. Usually we do the secret sound right now if we don't have a winner by this point, but we got it on the third caller last hour. I was really, really surprised. We will play it again, though, just to give you a little tease. It was super simple. I thought we'd be able to drag it out at least for a couple days, but this is the sound, a sticker peeling. Pretty simple, huh? So tune in 23 hours from now, tomorrow night. Not 24 hours, because that would be the same time tomorrow, but 24 hours from now minus 1 hour. So, yes, tomorrow night, we'll have a brand new secret sound. Also, because we have some extra time to talk here, I think I'll plug my social media, because we never do that. Everybody in radio is like, oh, go follow me here, there, and there. And then you go to their page. They have nothing going on. But I do. I have a life. I go out and I do things during the day. I eat at restaurants and I listen to music and I post my opinions on stuff. So we'd really appreciate a follow on Facebook, Snapchat, and Instagram at Mason Kelter. MasonKelter. I live the fabulous lifestyle of a 24-year-old who parties all night and sleeps and works all day. 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All right. 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
9: 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Hello.
10: What do you want to hear, Walter? How about a Benson Boone song?
9: Oh, a Benson Boone song. Well, we played Mystical Magical earlier. How about Beautiful Things?
10: That sounds good.
9: We haven't played it in quite a while. Who's this?
10: Emily and Walter.
9: Where are you calling from, Emily and Walter?
10: Grand Island, Nebraska.
9: What's going on tonight?
10: Oh, we just got done with the Taekwondo lesson, didn't we, Walter?
11: Hi-ya! Ow! Hi-ya! Yeah!
9: Do they give you belts in that? Like a black belt, red belt, purple belt,
10: yes,
9: whatever?
10: Yes, yes. What belt did you just get?
12: Orange.
9: Orange. All right, so what level is that?
10: Like level two.
9: Oh, that's better than mine. I don't have any belts.
10: Yeah.
9: Which means you could probably beat me up.
10: Oh, he would never.
9: Oh. So this is just like a self-defense thing.
10: Yeah.
9: All right.
10: Exercise.
9: Well, we better play your song right now, otherwise I might be in trouble.
10: Okay. Sounds good.
9: Thanks for calling Liveline.

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1: Live Line, my name is Mason. Thank you for being here tonight. 15 minutes from now, we kick off an hour of your throwback requests. Live Line Rewind is our most popular part of the night. Of course, the story everyone's talking about is the highly anticipated Travis Kelce and Taylor Swift wedding, which is supposed to be next month at Madison Square Garden in New York. We've been talking about it so much, and they've invited 1,000 people. Of course, they got crazy security. But I have a lot of questions. Like, are they going to put something on the Jumbotron and have that scroller on the screen, you know, the big thing saying congratulations or something? What's it going to be like? I don't know. Are they going to be in the bleachers? But, of course, if you compare it to the Dua Lipa wedding that happened over the weekend, it was stunning. They dropped like $3 million on that thing. A ton of big stars were there. It was very intimate. And you got to check out the pictures from that, and we'll see who did it better. Ah, yes. Meanwhile, your request, call or text 85 Live Line. We'll put you on the air all over North America. This is Live 85 Live Line.
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14: Oh, hey, Nathan. 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
13: New Hampshire. 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
14: Can you play Lizzo, It's About Damn Time? Just because. Play it when I go to pick up my takeout, which is always forever. And they know that I'm coming in if I play that song.
13: It's about damn time the food's ready.
14: Right?
13: That's pretty funny. Yeah, actually, it counts as a throwback now. This is already 3 years ago.
14: Is it throwback? I love that, too.
13: Yeah, 4 years ago. I was wrong.
14: Wait, can I change my mind then?
13: No. What? We want to play it. What else do you like?
14: No. I really want to play No Diggity.
13: Oh, all right. How about we do them back to back?
14: Okay, that's awesome.
13: Then we both win. And everybody loves it.
14: I love that. Thank you.
13: All right, about damn time, No Diggity. Thanks for calling Lifeline.
14: Thanks, Nathan.

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1: Boy, this sounds just as good as it did an hour ago. And the other three times we played it tonight.

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0: 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Away we go with Live Line on the radio and a request for Benson Boone. Who's this?
1: Yes, this is Tanya.
0: Hi, Tanya. Where are you calling from?
1: Hi, Keene.
0: Keene, New Hampshire. What's going on tonight?
1: I am just on my way to get my husband from work.
0: Yeah, you know, Benson Boone, he's got the tour. He's got a new song coming out as well.
1: Awesome. Can't wait to hear it.
0: And it's called The Time of My Life. Comes out June 26th.
1: Awesome. Exciting.
0: Which is 3 days before my birthday.
1: Wow, your birthday's coming up, Gemini.
0: Yeah, I'll be 25.
1: Cool. Awesome.
0: Which is kind of crazy. I'm older than Benson Boone. Benson Boone's only 23.
1: That's nuts.
0: Oh, wait. His birthday is June 25th, so he'll be 24.
1: Crazy.
0: Wow. All right.
1: Yeah.
0: Well, let's play Benson, and thank you for calling Liveline.
1: Thank you so much.

104.1. Who wants to cry? Contest time. We want to know if you remember. Now, who sings this? 85 Live.

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1: Bleeding Love by Leona Lewis.
0: Wow.
2: That's right.
0: Yes, sir, you are the winner. Who's this?
1: Cameron Oak Grove from Bemidji, Minnesota.
0: How'd you get that, Cameron? It was literally like her only hit.
1: I'm a knower.
0: You just know her?
1: No, I'm a knower of the song.
0: Oh, you're a knower. You're a know-it-all, eh?
1: Yep.
0: Nobody likes a know-it-all, Cameron, but we do like that you are going to get a Liveline t-shirt in the mail at your house in the next 2 weeks. What a fabulous prize, huh?
1: Thank you.
0: We'll send you another prize, too, if you can tell us who wrote the song. I'll give you a hint. He's a very famous singer around that same time.
1: I don't know.
0: Jesse McCartney.
1: I'm not a know-it-all.
0: Oh, yeah. See, I proved you wrong. All right, hang on so we can get your address. That makes you feel special now.
1: Thank you.
3: Don't like intelligent conversation? You'll like this show. Liveline.

0: 541.
1: Hello, Liveline. What do you want to hear?
2: Post Malone.
1: All right. What do you like by him?
2: Is anything by him.
1: Anything. Okay. How about the computer recommends Better Now, Circles, Rockstar, White Iverson. How about Better Now?
2: That'll work.
1: Yeah, that's a great song. Who's this?
2: Scott from Smith Station, Alabama.
1: And what's going on tonight?
2: Not too much. Just got done with some yard work.
1: Oh, did you hear the new Taylor Swift song?
2: Yeah.
1: What do you think of it?
2: It's okay.
1: It's all right. Well, maybe it'll grow on you.
2: Yeah.
1: Yeah, it comes from Toy Story 5, and she's getting married very, very, very soon at Madison Square Garden.
2: I just added it to my playlist the other day.
1: Oh, very cool. Well, here's your song, and thanks for calling Liveline.
2: Thank you. Have a good day.
1: You too.

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1: Real Slim Shady, stand up.
0: Yeah, who's this?
1: This is Wallace Worthen. I'm at West Central in Columbus, Georgia. Home of the Worthens from Pauling County. Just sitting here chilling, relaxing, getting ready to listen to some Slim Shady.
0: All right, man, here's your song. Thanks for calling Live Line. You guys be safe.
1: You too.

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0: line. What do you want to hear?
1: Can I hear Beautiful Girls by Sean Kingston?
0: Ooh, yeah. How'd you think it's such a great throwback?
1: My grandma used to sing it.
0: Your grandma used to sing it?
1: Yep.
0: Really? Well, that's nice. How old is your grandma?
1: 64.
0: So let's see. That's like the same age as Sean Kingston now. This song came out in 2007. What's your name? Where are you calling from?
1: My name's Clara, and I'm calling from Ohio.
0: The Ohio Rizzler?
1: Yes.
0: Skibbity Toilet?
1: Taco Bell Girl. I'm a Taco Bell Girl from yesterday. You said, like, Taco Tuesday.
0: Yeah, I remember now, except it's Wednesday, so what are you eating tonight?
1: Spaghetti.
0: Oh, Spaghetti Wednesday. Well, that sounds fun. This should be the name of a rock band.
1: Yeah.
0: Here's your song. Thank you for calling Lifeline.
1: Thanks, Daddy.
0: Bye, girl.

0: Cause it's you.
1: Ooh, yes, Liveline. That was our, let's see, third most requested song last night. Yeah, Bella Kay. I love it, I love it, I love it, I really do. My name's Mason. Thank you so much for being here. It's all about you and your shout-outs and dedications, the stuff that you request. Call or text us right now and get on the air everywhere at 85 Liveline. This is truly a live show. So if there's some crazy event going on near you, or there's bad weather, or you want to shout-out a friend, or you're just driving around, maybe having a bonfire in the backyard, everyone's friends are there as we head up towards summer in just 10 days officially, by the way. 85 Liveline is your connection to music, people, and life. And get on the air right now at 85 Liveline. Welcome in.
2: 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Liveline. Maybe 12. Yeah, 12 sounds good. Want to try 13?
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0: 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Live line, what do you want to hear?
1: Hey.
0: Hi.
1: Wondering if I could request a song. Love Me Like You Do by Ellie Goulding.
0: Yeah. Great song. How'd you think of it?
1: Just my ex is in my song.
0: Oh, you and your ex. What got you thinking about that?
1: I don't know. I guess I don't know why. I'm just kind of thinking fast.
0: What's your name? Where are you calling from?
1: Cody from Spring Grove, Minnesota.
0: All right, Cody. The world keeps on spinning. Obviously, you can think about whoever or whatever, whenever you want. But got to look forward to the future.
1: Right.
0: And
1: thank you for that.
0: You will find love again. Trust me. I went through it too, and it was the worst time of my life. And I thought, oh, I'm never going to have that feeling, and nobody's ever going to appreciate me. And then I found it, and now it's great. But and if I can do it, surely you can.
1: Dude, thank you so much for answering. I listen every single night.
0: Oh, well, we appreciate that. And thank you for calling Live Line. Here's your song.
1: I appreciate you. Yeah.
0: Bye, man.

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104.1. Ariana Grande's Eternal Sunshine tour just kicked off not too long ago, and the whole show starts with Yes And. Then she goes into Positions, The Boy Is Mine, Seven Rings, Thank You Next. She's leaving out a lot of those bangers, though, that everybody loves. Total set list is 23 tracks long. Of course, this is on there. It's currently number one in the world on Spotify and our fifth most requested last

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1: Will you guys play Blame by Calvin Harris?
0: Oh, Blame, yeah. I forgot about that song. I haven't heard it in a long, long, long time.
1: That's a real good one. It's a real good one. Has a nice melody on it.
0: Well, we will play it. Who's this?
1: Lincoln out in Michigan.
0: Lincoln, what are you doing tonight?
1: Getting the last few things for dinner. You know, you got to have some Michigan oregano after you eat. Something to smoke down on to wash it all away.
0: I just had barbecue chicken and a salad and a little Starbucks iced mocha latte.
1: You know, it sounds like a good spread. Sounds like you're happy and comfortable. But
0: yeah.
1: Barbecue and salad, I don't know about the combo, man.
0: Oh, that's all right. It all goes to the same place.
1: And comes out the other one.
0: Well, let's play your song right now. Thanks for calling Lifeline.

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10: 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Hello.
0: I'll tell you what, I have been excited to get some new music. Are you shocked like I'm shocked that Olivia Rodrigo is back? It's taken forever. Of course, she came out with Drop Dead, and then we hear that an album's going to be on the way. And then she decided to make headlines with her controversial statement about her baby doll fashion style.
10: And oh, yeah.
0: Yeah, did you hear about that? I find that to be a little odd, considering that the stuff that I wear, I mean, nobody talks about my fashion styles, but regardless, we have new Olivia Rodrigo for your radio. This is the second single from the album. The Cure is your badass break to the hottest song in North America.
10: And the album comes out in 2 days. You seem pretty sad from A Girl So In Love, and this is probably the best song she's ever done, in my opinion.
0: Well, they also said that she tried to write love songs, and then she said she failed. So this is different for her, and I'm excited.
10: You know,
0: this is going to be this new project and a new style for Olivia.
10: Very mature, yes, unlike me. All right, Jay Steele, back with you next week.
0: All right, baby, sounds good.

0: live line. What do you want to hear?
1: Hello. Can I request Stateside by Pink Panthers and Zara Larsson?
0: Of course. Everybody always asks me if we get sick of playing the same songs over and over and over again, because listeners definitely do, but this is one of those I just never get tired of.
1: Yes.
0: Play it every 10 minutes. I wouldn't care. Who's this?
1: This is Jupiter.
0: Jupiter, where are you calling from?
1: I'm calling from Elmira.
0: New York. What are you doing tonight?
1: I am painting.
0: Are you painting something out of this world?
1: Yes. I always am.
0: Well, let's play your song right now, Jupiter, and say hi to Uranus.
1: I will.
0: Thanks for calling Liveline.
1: Of course.

0: 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Hello, Liveline.
1: Jesse Huda is calling you from the Ontonagon County Sheriff's Office. Press 1 to accept the call. Press
0: 2. We accept it so fast.
1: All connected. This call is being recorded and has a maximum call length of 16 minutes and 52 seconds.
2: What's up?
0: 16 minutes. We can talk all night, baby.
2: Right? What do you want to talk about?
0: I want to talk about you, girl. Play your favorite song.
2: Oh, I shine all the time. Could you play Agoura Hills by Doja Cat?
0: That's a sexy song. What made you think of it?
2: My sexy boyfriend.
0: Oh, where's he?
2: He's in Illinois.
0: Oh, that's Illinois-ing.
2: Yeah, right. Tell me about it. But way better state to commit a crime in.
0: yeah, for real. Shouldn't commit a crime anywhere.
2: Well, I mean, but if you have to, that's the place to go.
0: Why?
2: Because they're a lot more lenient.
0: Oh. Well, it depends on the crime, I guess. Any specific?
2: The fun ones. All the fun ones I've covered.
0: Oh. How long have you been in there?
2: I've been in here for a month and a half right now, yeah.
0: How much longer?
2: I don't know. I find out next week, so prayers that I get out.
0: You feeling pretty good about it?
2: I feel pretty good anyway. Everything happens for a reason.
0: Oh, well, that's a good mindset to be in.
2: Well, you know, you can't break me yet.
0: Well, let's play your song, and thanks for calling Liveline. We'll all be thinking about you.
2: We appreciate you, Mason. Thank you.
0: I love you. Bye-bye. Bye.

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0: 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If you love music, if you love crazy people, if you love parties and fun and good times and summer, you found the goods. It's Liveline. My name's Mason. Thank you so much for being here tonight. We got all kinds of great new stuff on the way. Plus, your chance to win right now with a contest like we do every single hour.
1: Secret sound.
0: Just be first to correctly identify what the sound is. Now, last night, we had a pretty tough one. It went on for a lot longer than I thought, but it was putting a fresh roll of tape on a tape roll. So here it is again. We got a brand new one here, so listen up. What is this sound? It's a really, really hard one, and probably going to take even longer. If you know that sound, call now and win. 85 Liveline. 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

0: 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Live line caller number 3. What's the secret sound?
1: Is it a sticky note? Peeling a sticky note?
0: Oh, yes, baby!
2: Oh, sure!
0: That kind of sucks. I wanted to drag this out at least for a couple hours, but you got it right away.
1: I knew it instantly.
0: Who's this?
1: Sierra.
0: Sierra, where are you calling from?
1: Winnipeg.
0: Every time I hear that name, I want to just sing 1-2-step. Sierra, this beat is automatic, supersonic, hypnotic, funky, fresh.
1: That is my theme song.
0: How about we play it after this?
1: Absolutely, yes.
0: All right. Well, you've got a Liveline t-shirt coming to your house. Sierra, hang on so we can get your address. You'll have it within the next 2 weeks.
1: Okay, perfect. Thank you.

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What's hot and new the summer of 2026? Checking it out for you. This is Sam Fender and Olivia Dean. We've been playing it for a couple weeks now. Request coming in. It's our number 17.

0: 541. Hello, live line. What do you want to hear?
1: Can I hear I love it
0: by Bella Kay? Of course, we played it about an hour ago, but we'll have to do it again because it's our number three request.
1: Okay,
0: who's this?
1: This is Brenda.
0: Where are you calling from?
1: Archery
0: in Arkansas.
1: Yep.
0: Oh, I am so good. What are you doing tonight?
1: I know, dude. I said that to my wife the other day. I said, dude is so good at guessing where these towns are.
0: Well, it's not guessing. You know, it's just purely off the accent. No.
1: Oh, okay.
0: I'm kidding. No, we get a lot of callers from the same cities, but sometimes there are ones that I've never heard of, so it stumps me. But then the next time, I get it.
1: Well, when I normally call you, I'm in Jonesboro.
0: See, you threw me off tonight then. What are you doing?
1: I'm making deliveries.
0: All right. What kind of deliveries?
1: Groceries.
0: Oh, okay. Nothing suspicious.
1: No.
0: Well, here's your song, and thanks for calling Liveline. Drive safe. Keep us on all night.
1: All right. Thank you.

0: line. Next, another chance to win with lyrics in reverse.
1: We all have different skills, things that make us unique. 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

do a rotating list of different contests, so you never know which one's coming up. But tonight, it's the lyrics in reverse. And my name's Mason. Here's how it works. I'm going to play a short clip of a big hit song that you know and love backwards. You just got to be first to call us, correctly identifying the title and the artist. Listen closely. Okay, a couple more times. And again. All right, if you know the title and artist of that song, call now and win 85 Liveline.

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1: Titanium by Sia.
0: Yeah!
1: That's right.
0: You're the winner. Who's this?
1: Molly.
0: Molly, where are you calling from?
1: Huntersville.
0: Minnesota. Molly, you sound so professional.
1: Thank you.
0: You sound like a lawyer.
1: How do you? Not quite.
0: Well, I get paid to do this. I don't know what you do.
1: As little as I have to.
0: So I understand that. But you got a Live Line t-shirt coming to your house, Molly. And I think we made it pretty easy, yeah? And don't have to jump through any hoops or do anything illegal.
1: Yeah.
0: But you do have to stay on the line so we can get your address, okay?
1: Thank you very much.

0: 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Hi, who's this?
1: This is Cedric.
0: Cedric, what do you want to hear?
1: I want to hear Fate of Ophelia by Taylor Swift.
0: Okay, here it comes. And where are you calling from?
1: I'm calling from Winnipeg. Driving around in this rain.
0: Yeah, yesterday was crazy, too. All the tornado warnings and the floods.
1: I almost got caught in the flood yesterday.
0: Really?
1: Yeah, my car's lower suspension, and I was like, my muffler was getting drowned.
0: Oh, no. But everything's okay?
1: Yeah.
0: Good, good, good. All right. Well, it's supposed to clear up and then get really warm and really feel like summer.
1: I hope so. I want to go to the beach.
0: There you go. Where's your favorite beach?
1: Grand Beach.
0: Grand Beach?
1: Yeah.
0: Sounds like a grand time.
1: Oh, it definitely is. Whenever I'm there, it's always the best time.
0: There you go. Wearing your birthday suit, strutting around. Cedric, thanks for calling Lightline. Here's your song.
1: Thank you.
0: Bye, man.

0: 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Hi, who's this?
1: Hi, Siri Polish.
0: What do you want to hear?
1: Paint the Town Red.
0: Oh, by Doja Cat. I'd love to play that for you.
1: Okay.
0: All right. How'd you think of it?
1: Oh, I don't know. Just first thing that came to my head.
0: Well, no pressure there. We make it easy. Where are you calling from?
1: Minnesota.
0: What's going on tonight?
1: I just got off work.
0: Oh, so you're ready to party.
1: Yeah.
0: All right. Well, summer officially starts in 10 days. Then we got 4th of July and all kinds of other plans and activities. Go out, get crazy, make memories.
1: Yeah.
0: Thanks for calling Live Line.
1: No problem.

0: you being here.
1: Oh, that song just ends so weird, I swear. Whatever you want to hear tonight, it's up to you, because this is a request show, and it's really happening right now. Usually we do the secret sound right now if we don't have a winner by this point, but we got it on the third caller last hour. I was really, really surprised. We will play it again, though, just to give you a little tease. It was super simple. I thought we'd be able to drag it out at least for a couple days, but this is the sound, a sticker peeling. Pretty simple, huh? So tune in 23 hours from now, tomorrow night. Not 24 hours, because that would be the same time tomorrow, but 24 hours from now minus 1 hour. So, yes, tomorrow night, we'll have a brand new secret sound. Also, because we have some extra time to talk here, I think I'll plug my social media, because we never do that. Everybody in radio is like, oh, go follow me here, there, and there. And then you go to their page. They have nothing going on. But I do. I have a life. I go out and I do things during the day. I eat at restaurants and I listen to music and I post my opinions on stuff. So we'd really appreciate a follow on Facebook, Snapchat, and Instagram at Mason Kelter, MasonKelter. 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Oh, hey. Mason Kelter.
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2: Hey, Nathan, how are you?
1: I'm good. How you doing?
2: I'm doing very well. Can you play Rihanna, Love on the Brain?
1: Ooh, yeah. Is there a special reason you want to hear it?
2: I just like her song. I like the song. All got right. a good vibe.
3: I mean, but she could play, you know, We Care a Lot by Faith and Warren.
1: How about Rihanna?
2: Yeah, I want to hear Rihanna.
1: Okay. What are you doing tonight?
2: Hanging out, having some adult beverages.
1: Ooh, and some adult time, too.
2: And grilling out.
1: What's your name? Where are you calling from?
2: And this is Hiker, Harris County, Georgia.
1: Thank you for calling Liveline.
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1: Live line, most talked about story right now in the world is Taylor Swift and Travis Kelce's wedding, which happens next month.
2: If this world were mine.
1: And she's got a brand new song that just came out from Toy Story 5. She wrote it, and at the premiere, she went up to the whole cast with the VHS that she got when she was just a little kid and asked them all to sign it. She's just like all of us. Can you imagine that? The Taylor Swift asking anybody for an autograph? Here she is talking about how she wrote the song.
3: The song I Knew It, I Knew You came about because I was lucky enough to get to see a version of Toy Story 5, which I absolutely fell in love with the film and immediately really identified with the characters, namely Jessie. And I wanted to write a song from her perspective. The song came to me so quickly that it was written, and I had a rough version of it recorded by the end of that exact day that I had seen the movie. So I was inspired immediately by it, and I really hope you like it. It's called I Knew It, I Knew You.

0: 1041. Live line, what do you want to hear?
1: Can you play Whatever You Like by T.I.?
0: Oh, yes. What made you think of such a great song?
1: I think of my wife when I hear the song, so I just wanted to hear it.
0: All right. What are your names? Where are you from?
1: Brenda and Haley from Jonesboro, Arkansas. She actually just called a few minutes ago.
0: Really? I think I remember. Yeah. Are you guys together?
1: No, we do delivery orders in two separate vehicles, but we listen to Lifeline all night.
0: So it's like a big competition.
1: You could say that.
0: Does she know that you're calling?
1: Absolutely not.
0: Well, this is cute. But she told you that she called?
1: After she called, she told me that she requested a song.
0: Well, this ain't going to be expected then. She'll love it. How about you say something real nice, too?
1: I don't know. I love you. That's all I can think of.
0: I love you, too. I didn't say you had to say it to her, but... Well, you two sound like such a happy couple. Thanks for calling Liveline. Here's your song.
1: All right, thank you.
0: Bye-bye.
2: Hey, Jill. You know them old sugar daddy. They be tricking. They tell them girls. I see.

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11: What do you want to hear, Walter?
12: How about a Benson Boone song?
10: Oh, a Benson Boone song. Well, we played Mystical Magical earlier. How about Beautiful Things?
12: That sounds good.
10: We haven't played it in quite a while. Who's this?
12: Emily and Walter.
10: Where are you calling from, Emily and Walter?
12: Grand Island, Nebraska.
10: What's going on tonight?
12: Oh, we just got done with the Taekwondo lesson, didn't we, Walter?
10: Hi-ya! Do they give you belts in that? Like a black belt, red belt, purple belt,
12: yes,
10: whatever?
12: Yes, yes. What belt did you just get?
13: Orange.
10: Orange. All right, so what level is that?
12: Like level two.
10: Oh, that's better than mine. I don't have any belts.
12: Yeah.
10: Which means you could probably beat me up.
12: Oh, he would never.
10: Oh. So this is just like a self-defense thing.
12: Yeah.
10: All right.
12: Exercise.
10: Well, we better play your song right now, otherwise I might be in trouble.
12: Okay. Sounds good.
10: Thanks for calling Liveline.

0: 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Hello, Live Line. What do you want to hear?
1: Can you do Poker Face by Lady Gaga?
0: Of course I can. What made you want to hear that?
1: I honestly just looked at my Spotify.
0: And instead of playing it there really easily, you thought it'd be better to call up the radio station and have us play it for everybody.
1: Yeah.
0: I like the way you think. Who's this?
1: Tananza from Winnipeg, Manitoba, and my friend.
0: All right. Do you want the original, or do you want our nice, spicy Live Line dance remix?
1: What if I want the original?
0: Well, it's playing right now, so luckily we don't have to change a thing.
1: Oh.
0: So thanks for calling Live Line. Here it is.

0: Stateside by Zara Larsson.
1: Oh, all right. We'll get that on. Who's this?
0: Yay. What's your name? I'm Paisley.
1: And where are you calling from?
0: I'm calling from Grand Forks.
1: Grand Forks, North Dakota?
0: Yep.
1: It is kind of hard to keep track of where you are because the towns are so small and they go so fast and they all look the exact same.
0: Pretty much, yes.
1: What are you doing?
0: We're driving, doing delivery.
1: Oh, like DoorDash and stuff?
0: Yeah.
1: Well, I hope people tip you well. Thanks for calling Lifeline.
0: Yeah,

0: 541. Hello, Liveline. What do you want to hear?
1: Can you play All American Rejects, Dirty Little Secret?
0: Yeah, right now. This must be Reed from Princeton, Minnesota.
1: Hey, you got it, buddy.
0: Man, I haven't heard your voice in a long ass time.
1: Yeah, I know. It's been a while.
0: Uh-huh. What you been up to?
1: Oh, not much. Just working my life away like I am right now.
0: Yeah, sounds like you got the radio real loud, though, so that's a plus.
1: Yeah, that's true. There's always a radio in the cab.
0: Big plans this summer?
1: Dude, not much. Just drinking beer and having a good time. That's the only time I'm concerned with is having a good one.
0: Minnesota lifestyle.
1: Hey, that's right, baby.
0: All right, live it up. Thanks for calling Liveline. Here's your song, 21 years ago.
1: Thanks, brother.

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1: Can I use Sabrina Carpenter, please, please, please?
0: Yeah, we'll get that on. Who's this?
1: Elaine Gordon.
0: Oh, Elaine Gordon. Yeah, from Bayfield, Wisconsin?
1: Yeah.
0: Yeah. I could never forget you. No matter how hard I try.
1: I'm just there listening to your radio station.
2: Well, you're a beautiful girl.
0: Thank you. Why do you want to hear that song?
1: I'm puzzling.
0: Why do you want to hear that song? Hello?
1: Because I want to dedicate to my children, Ethan and James Gary. I want them to please forgive me.
0: Please, please, please. What'd you do?
1: I didn't step up as a mom.
0: Oh. I thought you were going to say you didn't buy them a toy at the store or something.
1: Yeah.
0: Well,
1: my three-year-old wanted ice cream, and I got beer and tobacco with it instead.
0: Oh, my. Well, I hope...
1: And he told his grandma, and I said, please don't tell grandma.
0: Yeah. Make good decisions.
1: Grandma,
0: surround yourself with good people.
1: Grandma, let me get ice cream at the store. She got cigarettes and beer.
0: Yikes. That's a gross combination.
1: Yeah. He was 3 years old and told on me.
0: That's no
1: fun. I bought instead of buying him an ice cream.
0: Well, let's play your song. Thanks for calling, Liveline. Good luck.

0: of it.
1: Live Line, my name is Mason. Thank you for being here tonight. 15 minutes from now, we kick off an hour of your throwback requests. Live Line Rewind is our most popular part of the night. Of course, the story everyone's talking about is the highly anticipated Travis Kelce and Taylor Swift wedding, which is supposed to be next month at Madison Square Garden in New York. We've been talking about it so much, and they've invited 1,000 people. Of course, they got crazy security. But I have a lot of questions. Like, are they going to put something on the Jumbotron and have that scroller on the screen, you know, the big thing saying congratulations or something? You know, what's it going to be like? I don't know. Are they going to be in the bleachers? But, of course, if you compare it to the Dua Lipa wedding that happened over the weekend, it was stunning. They dropped like $3 million on that thing. A ton of big stars were there. It was very intimate. And you got to check out the pictures from that, and we'll see who did it better. Ah, yes. Meanwhile, your request, call or text 85 Live Line. We'll put you on the air all over North America. This is Live 85 Live Line.
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0: 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Hello, Liveline. What do you want to hear?
1: I want to hear Baby Doll by Dominic Fike.
0: Okay. Who's this?
1: Evan from Hopedale, Illinois.
0: What's going on tonight?
1: Well, playing drums and listening to the radio.
0: Oh, okay. Do you have any big plans this summer?
1: Probably. I just want to go to another concert. That's the only thing.
0: Who have you seen so far?
1: Forrest Frank and Toby Mac.
0: Forrest Frank and Toby Mac. Are they pretty good?
1: Yeah, we just saw Forrest Frank in Chicago.
0: Nice. Well, I hope you get to do a lot more. Thanks for calling Liveline.
1: Okay.

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3: Hi.
2: Hi.
3: Can you play Salt and Pepper? Shoop.
2: Perfect. I'd love to. That's a great throwback. Who's this?
3: Yes. Allison.
2: Allison, where are you calling from?
3: Winnipeg.
2: All right. What are you doing tonight?
3: Just driving around.
2: Yeah. Are you having a good day? Is everything all right?
3: Yeah, I'm just trying to gas up.
2: Oh, that's so expensive, too.
3: Oh, yeah. Sorry.
2: Well, you sound fun. I wish we could just stay on the phone all night long. Let's play your song. Thank you for calling Liveline.
3: Okay.

0: Rewind, instant request. What do you want to hear?
1: Hey, Starboy by The Weeknd.
0: Yeah, I'll play that. Who's this?
1: John, sitting in my bedroom, eating a pizza, Clay County.
0: Clay County, Alabama.
1: Yeah.
0: What kind of pizza?
1: Meat lover.
0: Ooh, so sausage, pepperoni.
1: Yeah.
0: Steak, anchovies. Maybe not that.
1: I don't think it has anchovies on it. No.
0: No, you want the seafood delight.
1: That's what that would be.
0: That would be so gross. Oh, all right. Well, thanks for calling Lightline. Here's your song, John.
1: All right.

0: mine. Who's this?
1: Kyle.
0: Hi, Kyle. What do you want to hear?
1: Can you play The One That Got Away by Katy Perry?
0: Of course I can. How'd you think of it?
1: It just came to mind, something I really wanted to hear.
0: It's a really good song. Had this huge comeback in the past couple months, and now it's like top 20 on Spotify in the world.
1: Is it? Really?
0: Yeah, and it was never really one of her bigger songs, even though it was number one back in the day. It didn't ever hold on, like Last Friday Night or California Girls or Dark Horse.
1: Oh, I think it's my favorite song by her.
0: Well, that's the perfect excuse to play it now. What are you doing?
1: I'm driving home, working all day, but it was a pretty chill day.
0: Yeah, enjoying the summer weather?
1: Yeah, you can say that.
0: Cool, man. Here's your song. Thanks for calling Live Line. This sounds like lollipops and ice cream.

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14: Oh, hey, Nathan. This is Shannon in Northfield.
13: New Hampshire. Hi, Shannon.
14: Can you play Lizzo, It's About Damn Time? Just because. Play it when I go to pick up my takeout, which is always forever, and they know that I'm coming in if I play that song.
13: It's about damn time the food's ready.
14: Right?
13: That's pretty funny. Yeah, actually, it counts as a throwback now. This is already 3 years ago.
14: Is it throwback? I love that, too.
13: Yeah, 4 years ago. I was wrong.
14: Wait, can I change my mind then?
13: No. What? We want to play it. What else do you like?
14: No. I really want to play No Diggity.
13: Oh, all right. How about we do them back to back?
14: Okay, that's awesome.
13: Then we both win. And everybody loves it.
14: I love that. Thank you.
13: All right, about damn time, No Diggity. Thanks for calling Lifeline.
14: Thanks, Nathan. Bye-bye.

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2: Hi, Mason.
0: Hi, what do you want to hear?
2: I just want to do a couple shout-outs first.
0: Yeah.
2: Okay, I want to shout-out to my baby mama, Rebecca, and my homie here wants to shout his baby mama, too, and then he's got a song for you.
4: What's going on, Mason?
0: Hey.
4: We want to shout-out my baby mama, who's locked up in the jail across the street from us.
0: Oh, you're both in jail?
4: Vanessa. Yeah.
0: Now, how does that happen?
4: She got locked up on her own stuff.
0: Oh, man.
4: Yeah. But, Vanessa, I hope you're listening. I love you. I miss you. It's Diamond, by the way. Impressed, Buy You a Drink by T.I.
0: Oh, that's a really good song. Buy You a Drink by T-Pain.
4: Yeah.
0: And we will get it on. Well, you guys have a great night. Thank you for calling Lifeline. I hope you're all out and happy and healthy soon.
4: All right, thank you.

0: Liveline Rewind. Hi, who's this?
1: This is Rosemary.
0: Hi, Rosemary. What do you want to hear?
1: Let's do some 50 Cent in the club.
0: Perfect. Where are you calling from?
1: Sounds great. Hastings.
0: Nebraska. What are you up to?
1: Not much. Not much. Just watching the sun go down.
0: Right now?
1: Yeah.
0: I thought the sun went down hours ago.
1: It's getting later and later.
0: Thank goodness. The first day of summer is June 20th, and that's when the days get shorter?
1: Yes.
0: How is that even possible? It feels like it just started getting longer.
1: I know, it does.
0: That stinks. Well, that's all right. Countdown to hot weather and good times.
1: You bet.

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1: Hi, I'm Ellie Goulding, and it's time for the Big Three, some of your most requested songs tonight.
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5: Oh, and a lot of people say this could be the song of the summer. But Taylor Swift's got a new one. Olivia Rodrigo has another new album coming out this Friday. And Drop Dead, number 3.

0: Big three. Here's tonight's most requested number one.
1: Boy, this sounds just as good as it did an hour ago. And the other three times we played it tonight. How can you get sick of Dominic

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9: Lows around 54, overnight under partly cloudy skies, southwest winds, 5 to 10 miles an hour. Thunderstorms likely Thursday, high temperatures reach up to 71, cloudy skies with a few peaks of sun. Partly cloudy skies, Thursday night, slight chance of thunderstorms, lows dip down to about 53. Mainly sunny Friday, with daytime highs approaching 75, 65 Saturday. I'm staff meteorologist Ray Miller, currently 57.
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14: Lows around 54, overnight under partly cloudy skies, southwest winds, 5 to 10 miles an hour. Thunderstorms likely Thursday, high temperatures reach up to 71, cloudy skies with a few peaks of sun. Partly cloudy skies, Thursday night, slight chance of thunderstorms, lows dip down to about 53. mainly sunny Friday with daytime highs approaching 75, 65 Saturday. I'm staff meteorologist Ray Miller, currently 57.
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10: Cloudy skies with a few peaks of sun today, with a chance of thunderstorms. Daytime highs approaching 71, west winds 10 to 15 miles an hour. Chance for storms tonight, lows level off around 53, partly cloudy skies. Lots of sunshine tomorrow, daytime highs approaching 75. A mix of cloud and sunshine and dry Saturday and Sunday, mid-60s Saturday, upper 60s by Sunday. I'm staff meteorologist Ray Miller. Currently, it's 58 degrees.
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10: Cloudy skies with a few peaks of sun today with a chance of thunderstorms. Daytime highs approaching 71. West winds 10 to 15 miles an hour. Chance for storms tonight. Lows level off around 53. Partly cloudy skies. Lots of sunshine tomorrow. Daytime highs approaching 75. A mix of cloud with sunshine and dry. Saturday and Sunday, mid-60s. Saturday, upper 60s by Sunday. I'm staff meteorologist Ray Miller. Currently, it's 58 degrees.
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I only took 3 days off of work. Why do I feel like I've been off for like 10 days? I'm all confused this morning. 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We were at the camper. Had something happen at the camper that I've never experienced quite like that before. 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
0: So I just spent 3 days at our camper. We've been doing that for about 10 years. We get a seasonal spot. And it was Tuesday night, probably about, I don't know, it might have been 3 a.m. or something. I'm snoozing away. My wife, as a matter of fact, she was like, "You were snoring, snoring, snoring." And then, pow, we heard the loudest thunder that we've ever heard in our whole lives. It's, I mean, everything in a camper is loud. The rain is loud. Like, the rain kind of woke me up a few times. But this thunder sounded like it was right above us. And I went and I looked out the window because I expected a tree in our yard to be hit by lightning or something like that, which there wasn't. It was so incredibly loud. I wish I had recorded it, actually, because it was the nicest sounding thunder. It was like, you didn't only get the low end of it, you got the crack part of it. You know, that was awesome.
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13: Cloudy skies with a few peaks of sun today with a chance of thunderstorms. Daytime highs approaching 71. West winds 10 to 15 miles an hour. Chance for storms. Tonight lows level off around 53. Partly cloudy skies. Lots of sunshine tomorrow. Daytime highs approaching 75. A mix of cloud and sunshine and dry Saturday and Sunday. Mid-60s Saturday, upper 60s by Sunday. I'm staff meteorologist Ray Miller. Right now, it's 59 degrees.
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So I did something when we were up north. I met a commercial airline pilot and actually had a lot of time to ask him questions. I hope I didn't embarrass myself. One of the questions I asked was about Sully, you know, the landing on the Hudson. And he had an interesting response as a commercial airline pilot. Got that coming up next after Miles Smith on a wave.

0: 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You watched the movie about Sully, right? 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
0: Tom Hanks played him. Big hero. You know, amazing thing he did. Well, I happen to be hanging out when we're up north. There was a trivia night at the local municipal bar there in 50 Lakes, Minnesota. So I'm hanging out there. We're doing trivia. And we got a couple from the campground that we, like, literally never met before. He is a Delta pilot. And so maybe I annoyed him and embarrassed myself. I mean, he didn't act annoyed. So I was asking him questions, you know. And one of them, I was like, could you land it in the Hudson? And he's like, probably. Most pilots probably could. I said, what'd you think about the movie? He said, it was a little much ado about nothing. And the guy, Sully, actually kind of just took advantage of the situation and made himself into a hero. He kind of played into it. He's like, the guy was about to retire. He wanted, you know, some extra money. So he played it up really good and acted like a hero. And like what he did was amazing. And he says, basically that was protocol. If you have an issue in any certain area geographically close to whatever airport, you know, either you're going to try to get back to the airport or you're going to find whatever the local spot is where, you know, so going into the Hudson was a logical thing. He said that would have been protocol. Most pilots would do it. Most pilots afterwards, they'd be like, well, that's just what we do. That's just what we, you know, that was the spot. It was the closest spot where I could possibly set it down. So he actually, my impression was he and most regular actual airline pilots are like, that Sully guy took it way too far.
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7: Wave weather. cloudy skies with a few peaks of sun today. Weather chance of thunderstorms. Daytime highs approaching 71. West winds 10 to 15 miles an hour. Chance for storms. Tonight, lows level off around 53. Partly cloudy skies. Lots of sunshine tomorrow. Daytime highs approaching 75. A mix of clouds and sunshine and dry. Saturday and Sunday, mid-60s. Saturday, upper 60s by Sunday. I'm staff meteorologist Ray Miller. Right now, it's 59 degrees.
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3: 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Yeah, right, picture that with a Kodak. Or better yet, go to Times Square, take a picture of me with a Kodak. 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And tonight, let's enjoy life.

0: 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So she was, here's the story. And she went viral. She got a lot of views out of it. 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
0: 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The doctor said, well, it'll pass sooner or later. 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
13: Cloudy skies with a few peaks of sun today with a chance of thunderstorms. Daytime highs approaching 71. West winds 10 to 15 miles an hour. Chance for storms. Tonight lows level off around 53. Partly cloudy skies. Lots of sunshine tomorrow. Daytime highs approaching 75. A mix of cloud and sunshine and dry Saturday and Sunday. Mid-60s Saturday. Upper 60s by Sunday. I'm staff meteorologist Ray Miller. Right now, 62.
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Battling your ground, karma's on your scent like a bounty hunter. Karma's gonna track you down, step by step from town to town. Sweet like justice, karma is a queen. Karma takes all my friends to the summit. 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

0: 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Yeah. 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

So 95% of adults have played this one specific board game. 95% of adults have played it. 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
1: Which means 95% of adults have played Monopoly. Are you an adult? Have you not played Monopoly ever? I guess it's something everybody should play just so you know what it's all about, right? It is kind of divisive. And I think people play by all kinds of different rules. But now, if you haven't played Monopoly, I suggest playing it at least once.
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5: Wave weather. Cloudy skies with a few peaks of sun today with a chance of thunderstorms. Daytime highs approaching 71. West winds 10 to 15 miles an hour. Chance for storms tonight. Lows level off around 53. Partly cloudy skies. Lots of sunshine tomorrow. Daytime highs approaching 75. A mix of cloud and sunshine and dry Saturday and Sunday. Mid-60s Saturday, upper 60s by Sunday. I'm staff meteorologist Ray Miller. Right now, 62.
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What do you have a fear of? A phobia, you might call it. Apparently, we're born with only two natural fears. So two fears are perfectly natural. The rest, we make up in our own mind. What do you think they are? The two natural fears. 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

0: 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Have you done the thing in Chicago? 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
0: I think she said the first thing they did when they rolled into town, they went up to that tower, the whatever building it is, the 360 tilt thing, you know, where it tilts you over with the glass. And then you look down. I would not do it. She did not do it. And I do have a fear of heights myself. They say that we're born with only two natural fears, and one of them is the fear of falling, which probably isn't quite the same as the fear of heights, but I get that when I'm up high. The fear of falling and the fear of loud sounds are natural. All other fears and phobias are learned or acquired later in life. So that's natural. The fear of falling and loud sounds. I've never heard anybody say I have a fear of loud sounds. My dog does. I'll tell you that.
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13: Cloudy skies with a few peaks of sun today with a chance for storms. High temperatures reach up to 71. Winds out of the west, 10 to 20 miles an hour. Chance of thunderstorms. Tonight, lows level off around 53. Partly cloudy skies. Lots of sunshine tomorrow, high of 75. A mix of clouds and sun Saturday with highs around 65, 69 Sunday. I'm staff meteorologist Ray Miller. Currently, it's 63 degrees.
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that shit. I got drive, I don't need a car. Money really all that we fiending for. I'm doing things they ain't seen before. 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I'm a demon lord. Fall off what? I ain't seen the horse. Called your bluff, better cite the source. 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

0: read that Aldi has issued a warning. A warning about gassy fruit.
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0: I have kind of heard about this. They say certain fruits and veggies like bananas, apples, and tomatoes emit high levels of ethylene gas, natural gas that is produced as fruit ripens, which can cause your other ethylene-sensitive produce, like berries, cherries, and grapes, to ripen and ruin faster. So keep them separate. I've heard that they emit some gas and all that, but I didn't realize that there's some that emit gas and then some that are sensitive to gas emissions, and you want to keep those separate. And it sounds pretty complicated. I might need to Google that the next time I get produce.
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8: Wave weather.
9: Chance of thunderstorms today. Otherwise, mainly cloudy skies expected. High temperatures reach up to 71. Westerly winds 10 to 20 miles an hour. Partly cloudy skies. Tonight, chance of thunderstorms. Lows dip down to about 53. Daytime highs approaching 75. Tomorrow, mainly sunny skies. Highs around 65 Saturday under partly cloudy skies. 69 Sunday. I'm staff meteorologist Ray Miller. Right now, 63.
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Taylor's on Wave. I thought she was perfect. You know, she always looks just perfectly put together. But apparently her fans noticed some issues with her spray tan at the Toy Story 5 premiere. She had pale ankles. There's nothing worse than pale ankles. Well, I mean, if the rest of you is tan, then I guess

0: yourself. Did you see the movie Catch Me If You Can with what's his name? Leo DiCaprio. A true story about a guy who faked a lot of things, among them being a pilot. He faked it. Well, a real pilot, well, I mean, fake pilot, apparently had like almost an entire career that he shouldn't have had because he didn't actually have a real license.
1: This investigation and the details surrounding it read like a movie script. During that time, he captained over 900 domestic flights, earning millions of dollars in salary for those captaining flights, but also flew tens of thousands of passengers.
0: Hey, everybody survived, right? He must have been a good fake pilot.
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9: weather. Chance of thunderstorms today. Otherwise, mainly cloudy skies expected. High temperatures reach up to 71. Westerly winds 10 to 20 miles an hour. Partly cloudy skies. Tonight, chance of thunderstorms. Lows dip down to about 53. Daytime highs approaching 75. Tomorrow, mainly sunny skies. Highs around 65, Saturday, under partly cloudy skies, 69, Sunday. I'm staff meteorologist Ray Miller. Right now, 63.
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Hey, the winning continues with Sip It or Skip It at Lake's Liquor. And if you want to do some winning, then give yourself a chance by texting keyword SIP, SIP, SIP. Text that to 218-847-2001.

Well, we had one warning about gassy produce. If you know, you know. But there's also another warning out there. Experts warning about dirty sodas. What do they have to say? Got it coming up after Lola Young on a Wave 104.1.

Experts are warning about dirty sodas. Have you had it? I don't know if I've ever had an actual dirty soda, but they're all over the place these days. They're the different sodas, candy, whipped cream, other stuff mixed all together. Experts say, you know what? There can be a lot of sugar in those. 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Around 400 calories for a single drink, they say. 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You know, you're just making me want it more, really.

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8: Wave weather.
9: Chance of thunderstorms today. Otherwise, mainly cloudy skies expected. High temperatures reach up to 71. Westerly winds 10 to 20 miles an hour. Partly cloudy skies. Tonight, chance of thunderstorms. Lows dip down to about 53. Daytime highs approaching 75. Tomorrow, mainly sunny skies. Highs around 65. Saturday, under partly cloudy skies. 69 Sunday. I'm staff meteorologist Ray Miller. Right now, it's 64 degrees.
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8: Wave weather.
9: Chance of thunderstorms today. Otherwise, mainly cloudy skies expected. High temperatures reach up to 71. Westerly winds 10 to 20 miles an hour. Partly cloudy skies. Tonight, chance of thunderstorms. Lows dip down to about 53. Daytime highs approaching 75. Tomorrow, mainly sunny skies. Highs around 65. Saturday, under partly cloudy skies. 69 Sunday. I'm staff meteorologist Ray Miller. Right now, it's 64 degrees.
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9: Wave weather.
10: Chance of thunderstorms today. Otherwise, mainly cloudy skies expected. High temperatures reach up to 71. Westerly winds 10 to 20 miles an hour. Partly cloudy skies. Tonight, chance of thunderstorms. Lows dip down to about 53. Daytime highs approaching 75. Tomorrow, mainly sunny skies. Highs around 65. Saturday, under partly cloudy skies. 69 Sunday. I'm staff meteorologist Ray Miller. Right now, 66.
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9: Wave weather.
10: Chance of thunderstorms today. Otherwise, mainly cloudy skies expected. High temperatures reach up to 71. Westerly winds 10 to 20 miles an hour. Partly cloudy skies. Tonight, chance of thunderstorms. Lows dip down to about 53. Daytime highs approaching 75. Tomorrow, mainly sunny skies. Highs around 65. Saturday, under partly cloudy skies. 69 Sunday. I'm staff meteorologist Ray Miller. Right now, 66.
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7: Wave weather.
8: Chance of thunderstorms today. Otherwise, mainly cloudy skies expected. High temperatures reach up to 71. Westerly winds 10 to 20 miles an hour. Partly cloudy skies. Tonight, chance of thunderstorms. Lows dip down to about 53. Daytime highs approaching 75. Tomorrow, mainly sunny skies. Highs around 65. Saturday, under partly cloudy skies. 69. Sunday. I'm staff meteorologist Ray Miller. Currently, it's 67 degrees.
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5: Wave weather.
6: Chance for storms this afternoon. Otherwise, overcast skies. Highs around 71. West winds 10 to 15 miles an hour. Chance for thunderstorms tonight. Lows dip down to about 53. Partly cloudy skies. Daytime highs approaching 75. Tomorrow, lots of sunshine. Sunshine mixed with clouds at times. Saturday, with daytime highs approaching 65. 69 Sunday. I'm staff meteorologist Ray Miller. Currently, it's 67 degrees.
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9: Wave weather.
10: Chance for storms this afternoon. Otherwise, overcast skies. Highs around 71. West winds 10 to 15 miles an hour. Chance of thunderstorms tonight. Lows dip down to about 53. Partly cloudy skies. Daytime highs approaching 75. Tomorrow, lots of sunshine. Sunshine mixed with clouds at times. Saturday, with daytime highs approaching 65. 69 Sunday. I'm staff meteorologist Ray Miller. Right now, it's 68 degrees.
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9: Chance for storms this afternoon. Otherwise, overcast skies. Highs around 71. West winds 10 to 15 miles an hour. Chance for thunderstorms. Tonight, lows dip down to about 53. Partly cloudy skies. Daytime highs approaching 75. Tomorrow, lots of sunshine. Sunshine mixed with clouds at times. Saturday, with daytime highs approaching 65. 69, Sunday. I'm staff meteorologist Ray Miller. Right now, 70.
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12: Chance for storms this afternoon. Otherwise, overcast skies. Highs around 71. West winds 10 to 15 miles an hour. Chance of thunderstorms. Tonight, lows dip down to about 53. Partly cloudy skies. Daytime highs approaching 75. Tomorrow, lots of sunshine. Sunshine mixed with clouds at times. Saturday, with daytime highs approaching 65. 69, Sunday. I'm staff meteorologist Ray Miller. Right now, 70.
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0: 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It's not just for kids because they're not in school. We want to enjoy summer as well as parents. This dad came up with 4 rules to follow, 4 steps for an ideal summer. 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And if you have a tip, I'd love to hear that. We're going to hear that next.
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12: Wave weather.
13: Chance for storms this afternoon. Otherwise, overcast skies. Highs around 71. West winds 10 to 15 miles an hour. Chance thunderstorms tonight. Lows dip down to about 53. Partly cloudy skies. Daytime highs approaching 75. Tomorrow, lots of sunshine. Sunshine mixed with clouds at times. Saturday, with daytime highs approaching 65. 69, Sunday. I'm staff meteorologist Ray Miller. Currently, 71.
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1: 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It's Kat. Thanks for listening. Everyone wants an ideal summer. You have kids, they all want to do different things. And then you also shouldn't have to, like they say, have a 1990s summer where you put the kids outside in the backyard, you put some snacks out there, you put the hose on, and you say, have a good time. We'll see you later on today. But this dad came up with his four-step foolproof ideal summer list. All right. One thing, one tiny weekly ritual, one monthly Fandango, maybe two staycations and then a vacation, one kid-led choice, and then one no phone memory moment. So go through those, see if they work out. Try 1 month, and then before you know it, school's back.

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0: Yeah, yes it is.
1: But I thought the old lady dropped it into the ocean in the air.
0: Well, baby, I went down and got it for you.
1: Aw, you shouldn't have.

0: 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And I would think celebrities would love this part of their family, their friends, that treats them the same way as they did before. There are a lot of yes people in celebrities' lives. Harry Styles loves that for himself because he has someone in his life that does that. Who is it?
1: My sister.
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1: like
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1: In the way that makes me feel so wonderful and like loved by her. Of just like, it's not like what we talk about.
2: No.
1: It's, you know, it's just, yeah. In it's a just, way that is, yeah. Makes me so full.
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7: Wave weather.
8: Chance for storms this afternoon. Otherwise, overcast skies. Highs around 71. West winds 10 to 15 miles an hour. Chance of thunderstorms tonight, lows dip down to about 53. Partly cloudy skies. Daytime highs approaching 75. Tomorrow, lots of sunshine. Sunshine mixed with clouds at times. Saturday, with daytime highs approaching 65. 69 Sunday. I'm staff meteorologist Ray Miller. Right now, 68.
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1: I love Olivia Dean. She fulfills me. Her music, her sound, I love it. And I also love that we have this in common. We love reality TV shows. What is her latest jam?
2: I do watch reality TV. I just watched Love Island All Stars and oh my God. 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
1: If you had to, maybe you currently have an infant or you can remember back to those stages. If you had to rate your baby on Yelp, what would you give your baby? All right. Those fun ratings are always cute to watch. But some people had a difficult colicky baby. Some people had a baby that slept 8 hours straight out the chute. What was your rating? You're going to hear this, dads, next. Feel the summer
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4: Wave weather.
5: Chance of thunderstorms this afternoon. Otherwise, mainly cloudy skies expected. Highs level off around 71. Winds out of the west, 10 to 15 miles an hour. Slight chance of thunderstorms tonight. Lows level off around 52. Partly cloudy skies. Mainly clear sky tomorrow. High temperatures reach up to 74. Dry with temperatures below average Saturday and Sunday, and highs from the low 60s to the upper 60s. I'm staff meteorologist Ray Miller. Currently 66.
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0: 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When it comes to how my child was as an infant, if I had to give a Yelp rating, I'd say like 1 out of 5. He was at like a 3.5 of 4. All right. Kind of a needy kid, right? Takes after his dad, right? What about you? How would you rate your infant? I love this dad.
1: Cooper, you just did the impossible. 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Hours slept were 11. Minutes cried were 5 minutes. This is better than most adults.

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1: 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Do you think you could do it? I think if you're the banker in the family, you could. So I'm the banker in the family. I could tell you down to the cent what we have in each account. It is my job and I take it very seriously. My husband, however, blissfully ignorant about the whole thing. And I think he likes it that way. And that's all right. But did you know a third of Americans avoid checking their bank balance? But this is why. You're going to find out next.
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10: Wave weather.
11: Thunderstorms likely this afternoon. Otherwise, cloudy skies with a few peaks of sun. High temperatures reach up to 71. Northwesterly winds 10 to 15 miles an hour. Slight chance of thunderstorms. Tonight, lows dip down to about 52. Partly cloudy skies. Slight chance for storms. Tomorrow, highs around 74. Mainly sunny. High at 63. Saturday, under partly cloudy skies. 69. Sunday. I'm staff meteorologist Ray Miller. Currently, 66.
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A lot of us feel stress. A lot of that stress and anxiety is caused by finances. Maybe you owe people, you don't have as much in savings as you want. But I was reading that nearly a third of Americans avoid checking their bank balances over anxiety, over feeling like I don't want to see what's not in there. So under the age of 45, looking at their balances causes them emotional anxiety and stress. How are your finances? Are they in check? Do you have a way that you're going to crawl yourself out of whatever financial hole you're in? Share some of that knowledge with us. I think it's invaluable.

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1: If you know me, you know that it is not out of the norm for me to have multiple drinks in front of me. A water, a hot coffee, a cold coffee. 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I get this guy.
2: 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You know, it's always there for me. And I think that's important in life, too. Appreciate the small things that never let you down. 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
7: weather. Thunderstorms likely this afternoon. Otherwise, cloudy skies with a few peaks of sun. High temperatures reach up to 71. Northwesterly winds 10 to 15 miles an hour. Slight chance of thunderstorms. Tonight, lows dip down to about 52. Partly cloudy skies. Slight chance for storms. Tomorrow, highs around 74. Mainly sunny. High at 63. Saturday, under partly cloudy skies. 69. Sunday, I'm staff meteorologist Ray Miller. Currently, 62.
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What would you do if you are going about your day and then you get a call that changes your whole life? You know, do you have a story like that? You got a phone call and you didn't know that when you answered, your life would be changed. What was that moment? I'm going to share what this woman just went through the other day on the way.

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0: 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Oh, man. I would just never answer the phone again.
1: 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I don't have anybody that can be with me, so
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4: Mainly cloudy skies this afternoon with thunderstorms likely. High temperatures reach up to 71. Winds out of the northwest 10 to 15 miles an hour. Slight chance of thunderstorms tonight. Lows level off around 52. Partly cloudy skies. Slight chance of thunderstorms tomorrow. Highs around 74. Partly cloudy Saturday with daytime highs approaching 63. 69 Sunday. I'm staff meteorologist Ray Miller. Currently it's 64 degrees.
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Great food, great games. I don't want to be heartless. I'm not a heartless person. I do feel for people when they're in a really bad situation, but some people walk into those situations. Some people walk right into the ocean. Did you hear what happened off the coast of Florida? Ah, you're going to hear next.

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1: Okay, so this is how I look at the ocean, all right? I love it up to my knees, maybe even like up to my chest where I can see crystal blue waters, all right? I need to see if there's a shadow approaching. 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If somebody's going into the ocean, sharks, that is their home.
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5: Wave weather.
6: Mainly cloudy skies this afternoon with thunderstorms likely. High temperatures reach up to 71. Winds out of the northwest 10 to 15 miles an hour. Slight chance of thunderstorms tonight. Lows level off around 52. Partly cloudy skies. Slight chance of thunderstorms tomorrow. Highs around 74. Partly cloudy Saturday with daytime highs approaching 63. 69 Sunday. I'm staff meteorologist Ray Miller. Right now, it's 62 degrees.
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The Lakes Hit Music, Wave 104.1. Not sure what you have going on today, but my to-do list is getting longer and longer. And one of those items that I just had to add on to my list is get some groceries for this weekend. And so I love to save money. I start to think, where should I go to save money on certain brands? I have the top five things to buy that store brand groceries will save you the most money. All right. As of right now, after hearing President Trump say he loves inflation, we don't. All right. So let's save you some money. Next.

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7: Mainly cloudy skies this afternoon with thunderstorms likely. High temperatures reach up to 71. Winds out of the northwest 10 to 15 miles an hour. Slight chance of thunderstorms tonight. Lows level off around 52. Partly cloudy skies. Slight chance of thunderstorms tomorrow. Highs around 74. Partly cloudy Saturday with daytime highs approaching 63. 69 Sunday. I'm staff meteorologist Ray Miller. Currently it's 64 degrees.
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1: 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It's Kat. Thanks for listening. Has someone told you a story lately and in your mind, you're like, that will never happen to me. I can't believe it happened to you. I can't believe it happened to anybody. This guy explains how he ended up at the wrong wedding. And to you right now in your mind, you're like, how does that even happen? You're going to hear next.
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0: was our number one request last night, second day in a row, and my name's Mason. Thank you for being here. When bad things happen to me, I try to find the humor in it, and a couple minutes ago, you might have heard me say that my grandma actually passed away 2 days ago, and the guy, Barrett, from, let's see, where is he from? I forget where he's from, but he wanted to hear Die With a Smile by Lady Gaga and Bruno Mars, and I said, well, I guess I'll send it out to my grandma, too, because he sent it out to his grandma. And in the song, they say, if the world was ending, I'd want to be next to you. If I'm being honest, if the world was ending, I think my grandma is the last person I'd want to be with. She'd be complaining about everything.
1: Well, Jesus, God, why doesn't this happen at a different time?
0: And I know if she heard that, she'd be laughing too. And if my parents are listening, I know they're just probably enjoying it as well. Meanwhile, it's not about me. This is your show. Your shout-outs, your dedications and requests, whatever you want to hear tonight. 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